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Be steadfast, unmovable, always abounding in the work of the Lord. I'm Kim Harper Johnson with you. Yes, it's a happy sunny day. And listen now, get those Bibles ready. Got some spiritual food for your soul. Are you hungry? Well, you know, man will not live by bread alone, but with every word that proceed out of the mouth of God. Amen. Get those Bibles ready. Spiritual food for your soul is later this hour. Keep it here. Here's Norman Hutchins, Battlefield.

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1: The joy of the Lord. Yeah, that's our strength. I'm Kim Harford Johnson with you. Happy sunny day. Listen, get your Bibles ready or your Bible app. I've got some spiritual food for your soul. That's why I give you a scripture to read so that you can know the word for yourself. All right, spiritual food for your soul is straight ahead. Here's B.J. Morton, Mercy.

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1: Surely goodness and mercy will follow us all the days of our lives. To God be the glory. I'm Kim Harper Johnson. Got more hits on the way. Bishop Larry D. Trotter, the Lord is blessing us right now. Yolanda Adams, blessings. Well, it's time for some spiritual food for your soul. You got that Bible? All right. If not, go get it. God's word is a lamp unto our feet. It's a light unto our path. The flower fades, the grass withers, but the word of our God shall stand forever. 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God's word will not return void. It won't return empty. His word will fill, heal, and reveal. Get your Bible. 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It's spiritual food for your soul.
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0: 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You never know. 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
1: For God so loved the world, he gave his only begotten Son, that whosoever believes in him will not perish, but have everlasting life. Amen. Lord, we love you. Sold out to Jesus. Thanks for listening in on this happy Sun. Yay. And listen, if today, May 17th, is your birthday, you've been celebrating all day, I got a gift for you from me to you later this hour.

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Hi, it's Kim Harper Johnson. 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
1: God is able to do exceedingly abundantly above all that we ask or think, according to the power that works in us. Hallelujah. I'm Kim Harper Johnson. Happy Sunday. Yeah, we got more. Keeping you uplifted and inspired. Here's the sounds of Blackness Optimistic.

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1: Surely goodness and mercy will follow us all the days of our lives. That's a blessed assurance. Got Richard Smallwood and Vision on the way at the table. Zacardi Cortez, Lord, do it for me. Yeah, goodness and mercy following us all the days of our lives. Just ask seven valedictorians for the class of 2026. Yeah, Spelman College recently announced that they had seven valedictorians for their class of 2026, a historic first for the college, coined the Spelman Seven by the Atlanta Journal-Constitution. Alexis Sims, Nia Sarah Perry, Coriana White, Ayana Ringo, Alyssa Richardson, Sophia Davis, and Mariama Diallo all finished with a perfect 4.0 grade point average. Wow. I tell you, that's a shout out. That's what it's all about, giving honor to whom honor is due.
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Now when we pray, we want to end that with a declaration, a decree. 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Starting now, this is a new day. This is your Exodus. You are officially

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Hi, this is Kim Harper Johnson. Summer will be here soon, so listen up to win your $1,000 blessing. 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
1: We have seen and do testify that the Father sent the Son to be the Savior of the world. And let the redeemed of the Lord say so. Share your testimony. All right, Kim Harford Johnson with you. Happy Sunday. Got a new one for you by James Fortune. In the Room.
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1: The Lord himself is who goes before you. He will be with you. He will not fail you nor forsake you. Don't be afraid. Don't be discouraged. He's in the room. Hallelujah. Kim Harper Johnson with you. Got the Tommies on the way, safe in his arms. Kirk Franklin's Hosanna. Well, for some, a majority, especially after next weekend, Memorial Day weekend, a lot of students across the nation will be getting ready for summer break. Yeah, what do you got planned for summer break? For our children, our teenagers. Well, let's make those good plans. And of course, we are praying for a wonderfully blessed summer coming up. Those students who will be out for summer break. And we're praying for the parents and guardians as well. God bless.
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Hey, it's Kim Harford Johnson. 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
1: 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Let's get it.

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It's your boy, Dr. BJ Holiday. 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

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Brent Jones is on the way, but right now.

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1: Coming up in a few minutes, it is Lisa Noah Smith. Right now, it's Kirk Franklin.

0: 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We're moving along on the overnight shift. Dr. BJ Holiday feeling good. Mary Mary coming up. Also got Chandler Moore. And we've got the word of the day.
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Overnight Shift, moving along, Dr. BJ Holiday. I got to get in with you one of these songs that's like from the day, but got that back in the day feel, make you get that church dip in. Reach Temple Choir.

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Welcome back, everybody. Welcome back to the new Donnie McClurkin Show on this beautiful Monday day. And we're going to keep on with the great music that we have lined up. Here's Leisha Knox and Ernest Pugh with the song, Right There.

0: That was Leisha Knox and Ernest Pugh with Right There. But now you know what time it is. You know what time it is. It's time for our shout-outs. And I need about 20 or 30 of you to send in a shout-out. And I need about 20 or 30 of you to take a moment and send in your most dynamic and the most impassioned shout-out that you can muster. And I want you to do it today. Call us at 1-888-420-7710. That's 1-888-420-7710. And leave your shout out for me to play on this radio show for about 5 million people to hear who you really love. Now, when you do it, make sure you make it good. Make it something like this. Shout that thing out.
1: Yes, praise the Lord. I want to say happy birthday to Ellen D. Anderson from her grandson, Willie James Robinson Jr., living in Japan. Love you all. Thanks, and have a great one.
0: Oh, konnichiwa. Konnichiwa, my brother. God bless you. Listening all the way from Japan, man. We somebody now. We in Japan, Jesus. Thank you, man. And keep listening. And love to your family. Be careful over there, okay? Be careful. Come back. And let's worship together. Now, who's next? Shout that thing out.
2: My name is Adrian Broadneck. Happy 57th birthday to myself. I'd like to thank the Lord for waking me up this morning, giving me the energy to move. Thank you. Love you, Diamond Gurgling. Thank you to my church, St. Matthew Amy Church, with Reverend Melba E. Wilson, First Lady Leslie Wilson. Everybody enjoy their day, and God bless.
0: Well, God bless you, Adrian. God bless you. You said 57. You sound like you're about 32. God bless you with long life, great health, and happy birthday to you, my dearest. Keep going, girl. Keep listening to the show. Now, who's next? Shout that thing out.
3: My name is Diamond, and I'm calling from Dallas, Texas. And I would love to give a shout-out to my lovely husband, Eric, and my lovely 4-year-old son, Kobe. I love them both dearly. And I also want to give a shout-out to Pastor Sarah Jakes. I hope you heal well, and we love you. We're praying for you. God bless you all. Have a great day. Bye-bye.
0: Well, God bless you, my dear. Thank you for calling. And we're going to pray, Diamond. We're going to pray. I praise God for your husband, your child, and for you, and for Sarah, for Pastor Sarah. I didn't know that there was anything that was going on. So that gave me a heads up to pray all the more because I love her. I've known her since she was a little girl. And now that God has given her this assignment, the enemy's greatest joy would be to cause her sickness or pain. But we rebuke it in the name of Jesus. And we speak life. And I go before the Lord on her behalf and pray that God would restore everything back to her in the name of Jesus Christ. Give my love to everybody there at Potter's House, okay? God bless you and keep listening, Diamond.

inspirational message just for you. There's a saying, trouble don't last always. That means no matter what you're going through and no matter how bad of a time you may think it is, trouble doesn't last always. I know it may seem like it's been an eternity. I know it may seem like it's taken so long and that you've suffered so much damage while waiting. But remember, they that wait upon the Lord, you're going to get your strength renewed. You're going to mount up with wings as eagles. You're going to run and not be weary. You're going to walk and not faint. Listen, God's got everything under control. And he's made us a promise that he will never renege. He let us know that weeping may endure for a night, but joy comes in the morning. And I've got news for you. It's morning time. Things are going to get better. Your life is going to get better. Your joy is going to return to you. Your strength is going to rebound. You're going to be prosperous. And as soon as you go through this period of testing, it's going to get better.

0: That was Bishop Hezekiah Walker and the Love Fellowship Choir with Better. Now listen, I've got to go. There's a lot to do. And remember, this Saturday, we're going to be in our first spring concert. And it's going to be a prototype, and it's going to set off what we're about to do across country and in a couple of other countries. The concert is absolutely full to capacity. We can't let anybody else in. But there is a listening party at 4 p.m. at Perfecting Faith Church. That's right. We're going to play song by song of the brand new project for all those that sign up and register for the listening party. We're going to have a question and answer period and a slight interview. We're going to have photo opportunities, and we're going to talk to you about making sure that those that come to the listening party gets to download the new project, Finally Donnie McClurkin, before it's released on the open market. All of that comes about with the listening party at 4 p.m. on May the 23rd, this Saturday. 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And until the next edition of the new Donnie McClurkin Show, walk in the favor of God.
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Kirk Franklin. 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Yeah. 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

0: Jermaine Dolly, you on 95.7 Hallelujah FM, your inspiration station. I'm your girl, Sherry Mackey. So glad to be hanging out with you on this marvelous Monday. It is a start to a wonderful week. It's going to be amazing. Y'all, I'm just, you know, a bomb threat to the police headquarters? Really? All right, here's what's making Memphis and the Mid-South news. Officers responded to a bomb threat at 170 North Main Street just before 1 p.m. Police said officers and the MPD K-9 unit thoroughly searched the area. No explosives were found. According to police, investigators believe the threat is connected to a recent trend involving hoax threats and spoofed calls to cities across the country. I'm just sick of folk. I'm just trying. Anyway, on to better news here in Memphis and the Mid-South. Gotta say congratulations, baby. The grills were grilling down at Tiger Lane. The 2026 World Championship Barbecue Cooking Contest. Days of smoke, fire, and fierce competition, babe, with the pit masters across the world. So, congratulations, Bubba's Grill won the Grilling Green Award. Big Bob Gibson's Barbecue claimed the Kingsford Tour of Champions title, and Bucks BQ earned the Patio Porker title. Additional winners, Health Riles Barbecue took the first place in ribs. Smoke Barbecue won first place in shoulder. Will BQ won the whole hog category. Congratulations. And for the first time in 42 years, the contest has a back-to-back grand champion. Heath Riles Barbecue crowned the 2026 World Barbecue Cooking Contest grand champion. Go, Heath Riles. I could have tasted some of them ribs, though. I'm just saying, I could have. I didn't have a problem with it. It would have been cool with me if y'all would have just let me taste some of them ribs. I love ribs. Can y'all tell? Listen, I am so proud of our class of 2026. Congratulations to all of our graduates. Y'all, I got to send some mad crazy love. I have little cousins to graduate from high school. Morgan and my little nephew, Jalen Tucker, my little niecey poo, graduated. I'm just, y'all, I'm gonna send all those shouts out coming up, but let me shout out Whitehaven High School, the University of Whitehaven High School. Baby, they've done the imaginable. 57 of their graduates scored a 30-plus on the ACT test. Don't play with the class of 26, baby. 10 scoring a perfect 36. Did you hear me? 10 scoring a perfect 36. And if that ain't enough, $300 million in scholarships. Go on, Dr. Hunter. Go on, Whitehaven High School. Can y'all tell I'm a proud alumni? I am. Hey, those are some great things making news. I'm going to talk more about the class of 2026 and more, but I got your birthday and anniversary shouts coming up on the party. Your early morning praise party with me, your girl, Sherry Mackey. Good morning.
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26: 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After it happened, I kept my mouth shut.
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Streeter, congratulations to you. Morgan Flowers, congratulations. Jalen Tucker, congratulations to the class of 2026. I'll tell you what, if you've got someone graduating from college or from high school in the class of 2026, go ahead and tap the app. Go to iHeartRadio app. Push the little red microphone. I'd love for you to tell the student's name and what school they're graduating from. I'd love to shout them out right now. It's Fred Hammer. We're testing your biblical knowledge with the Bible Challenge question of the day on the way.

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0: That's Mary, Mary and Kiara shared God in me. 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I got Donnie McClurkin on the way, and today's word, living a legacy that lasts. Right now, enjoy Kurt Carr, the Kurt Carr Singers.
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2: Lord, let your will be done on earth as it is in heaven. 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
3: My heart is always long for something more. I search the stars to knock on heaven's door.

0: It's your early morning praise party. I am Sherry Mackey. It's time, y'all, for the Word of God. It is time for the Bible Experience. And for those of you that like to read along with us, go ahead and open your Bible or your Bible apps to 1 Corinthians chapter 15. Today, we're picking up in verse 35. 1 Corinthians 15, 35, the resurrection body, the resurrection body.
1: But someone will ask,
2: how are the dead raised? With what kind of body will they come?
1: How foolish! What you sow does not come to life unless it dies. When you sow, you do not plant the body that will be, but just a seed, perhaps of wheat or of something else. But God gives it a body as He has determined, and to each kind of seed, He gives its own body. All flesh is not the same. Human beings have one kind of flesh, animals have another, birds another, and fish another. There are also heavenly bodies, and there are earthly bodies. But the splendor of the heavenly bodies is one kind, and the splendor of the earthly bodies is another. The sun has one kind of splendor, the moon another, and the stars another. And star differs from star in splendor. So will it be with the resurrection of the dead. The body that is sown is perishable. It is raised imperishable. It is sown in dishonor. It is raised in glory. It is sown in weakness. It is raised in power. It is sown a natural body. It is raised a spiritual body. If there is a natural body, there is also a spiritual body. So it is written, the first Adam became a living being, the last Adam, a life-giving spirit. The spiritual did not come first, but the natural. And after that, the spiritual. The first man was of the dust of the earth. The second man is of heaven. As was the earthly man, so are those who are of the earth. And as is the heavenly man, so also are those who are of heaven. And just as we have borne the image of the earthly man, so shall we bear the image of the heavenly man.
0: All right, family, we're going to pick up right there in the Bible Experience here on your early morning praise party with me, your girl, Sherry Mackey.
3: That's right, that's right. Put those hands together all over this place.

0: at your early morning praise party. I am Sherry Mackey on a marvelous Monday, a family day. And I got family hanging out with me on the party today. Nia, Allen, and Major with their brand new single, Just You Wait. And we've been talking about the video concept behind the single, Just You Wait. And y'all moving through the streets of Hollywood.
1: To make certain that it translated and it connected with the story of everyday people. Because right now, I might have to, you know, take that train a few more times because these gas prices, the way those gas looking right now. And the way when I pull up and they tell me that a full tank is going to be more than my phone bill. Nah. You better put me on the train and we're going to be singing that song the whole way. Just you wait.
2: Right.
1: Just you wait.
2: Right.
1: But that's the relatability because we've been there. We've been in situations where sometimes the bus or the train is all that we have as an option. But even in that, we still choose joy. And so it was really speaking to the heart of even the heavy times or the common times or the frustration. We are going to lock in on the promise as we go.
2: Yeah.
1: Not choosing the promise once we finally arrive to something that looks like it's all together and it's all right. We're going to lock in on what God has already shown us in the meantime while we're in it. And so I'm just so excited because everything seems to be translating. And as you say, that music video is hot. But it's also viral because we done hit 1 million mark.
0: Come on, Jesus. Come on, Jesus. I need y'all to go out now and get this new single, Just You Wait. Nia, Allen, Major, you guys are doing it big. I literally just did a message, a devotion, where I was talking about be not weary in well doing. Because you're going to reap if you faint not.
1: If you faint not.
2: That's the key.
0: That's it.
2: That's the key is not to give up.
1: You want to arrive to the promise, y'all.
2: We have to
1: arrive to the promise. There is guaranteed that there is victory on the other side. As I've said it before, hope ain't ever canceled. Hope is a powerful thing. And every storm runs out of rain, beautiful people. We will get to the other side, but you want to be alive when you get there. So that's why we're encouraging you and we're trying to help give you the resources and the reminder that if he did it before, he can do it again.
2: Yeah.
1: He will.
0: Yes,
1: please,
0: he will.
1: Catch your breath, good people. Let this song be a soundtrack. Me and Nia are excited and honored that we were able to be a vessel for God to download a message as a reminder to the heart of everyone listening. Just you wait.
0: Y'all get Just You Wait today. So now let me find out a little bit more about Nia Allen. Beyond the artist, who is Nia Allen?
2: Nia Allen is a daughter. She is a sister. She's a friend. She's a worshiper. I love God and I love God's people. My name Nia actually means purpose. A lot of people don't know that.
0: Yes.
2: And so my goal, honestly, is to walk in my purpose daily and encourage others to do the same. And so that's who Nia Allen is.
0: Beautiful. And who is Major?
1: You done said it already. He's a son. He's a brother. He's a husband to my doctor wife. I'm a man after God's own heart. I want to please the Father everywhere I go. You talked about it, Miss Sherry. I have experienced success even in the mainstream.

0: him, and it is my help, my very present help in the time of trouble and in the time of triumph. I'm taking this hope everywhere I go, and I pray that this song and this moment gives the people just that.
1: And how do people stay connected with you guys on socials?
2: 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I would love to stay connected with you all.
0: Yes, and I'm Now That's Major, NOWTHATS. Major. But when you try to Google me, remember, Major is all capital letters with a period, because I mean that thing.
1: 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And let's make this song go to number one on the charts. Ooh, Just You Wait. 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

It's your early morning praise party. I am Sherry Mackey, y'all. That's going to do it for me. I've got to get ready to get out of here. But before I go, you know, I like to share what I call a little Sherry-ism. That's a little wisdom I've learned along the way. You know, the Word of God says that cursing and blessings come out of the same mouth. Curses and blessings come out of the same mouth. Do you know that out of your mouth, according to what you speak out of your mouth, you can change the trajectory of your life, your family, your home, your children? The power of life and death are in your tongue. You get to choose. What are you going to speak about your situation, about your health, about your marriage, about your job, about your situation, about your finances? Are you going to speak curses or are you going to speak blessings? I don't care what the circumstances are. I don't care what the doctor says. I don't care what the economy says. Baby, if the eggs cost $20, I'm going to be able to afford those eggs because guess what? My job is not my source. My God is. He's my provider. Curses and blessings come out of the same mouth. What will you speak? That's a little Sherry-ism, a little wisdom I've learned along the way, and now I'm sharing that with you. Hey, I pray that you will join me every weekday morning at 6 a.m. for a party on the radio. It's your early morning praise party. I am Sherry Mackey.

I will bless the Lord at all times. His praise will continually be on my lips. Hallelujah. 95.7 Memphis' Inspiration Station. I'm Kim Harper Johnson. Yeah, that's me. Keeping you company on this marvelous Monday. And I certainly do pray that all is well with you and yours. 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Bishop Daryl Pettis, Strength and Praise. Yes, Lord, 95.7. Hallelujah, FM.

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1: 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He's done enough. Ty Tribbett, only one night. Well, coming up on this Friday, May 22nd, get ready for the Bluff City Fair. Yeah, carnival rides, shows, and fair food at Tiger Lane. And yeah, that'll be something great, you know, heading into the holiday weekend. Memorial Day weekend is this weekend, right? So kicking off this Friday, May 22nd, Bluff City Fair. All right. 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

weeping may endure for a night. Oh, but joy comes in the morning. Marvelous Monday morning to you. 95.7 Hallelujah FM. I'm Kim Harper Johnson. Yes, of course, I've got the keyword for you for your chance to win. In the $1,000 blessing, the keyword is rich. R-I-C-H. Rich. 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

whatever you do, you know, do it all for the glory of God. Amen. 95.7 Hallelujah FM. I'm Kim Harper Johnson on this marvelous Monday. And you know what? Today is a special day. Yes, it's another day that the Lord has made, and we're rejoicing and glad in it. It's also a special day on the national calendar. And I'll tell you more about that straight ahead. Yeah. Right now, Josh Copeland, it's new. Nobody but Jesus. 95.7.

0: is this King of Glory, Lord of Lords, King of Kings? Jesus, He is the King of Glory. Ain't nobody but Jesus. 95.7 Hallelujah FM. Got Pastor Shirley Caesar, yeah, the First Lady of Gospel. It's all right. It's okay. The wine is with a classic. The question is, well, it's May 18th. It's a special day on the national calendar. It's hashtag National Visit Your Relatives Day. 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

Jesus is a very present help in the time of trouble. 95.7 Hallelujah FM. I'm Kim Harper Johnson with you on a marvelous Monday, reminding you that you're invited to the party. Yeah, the early morning praise party with the one, the only Sherry Mackey. Tomorrow morning, Tuesday morning, beginning at 6 a.m. until 10 a.m. Don't you dare miss it, the early morning praise party.

0: Our God is worthy of all the honor, all the glory, and the praise. 95.7 Hallelujah FM. Kim Harper Johnson with you on a marvelous Monday. Got more to inspire you from your favorites like The Sounds of Blackness, Donald Lawrence, Charles Jenkins and Fellowship. You keep it right here. Well, tonight is the night for the exclusive Memphis screening of the PBS American Masters documentary, W.E.B. Du Bois, Rebel with a Cause, at the Malco Forest Hill Cinema Grill in Germantown. And you know, W.E.B. Du Bois, Rebel with a Cause, explores the life and legacy of one of the most influential scholars, authors, and civil rights leaders in American history. Co-founder of the NAACP, Du Bois dedicated his life to advancing racial equality, education, and justice. Shout out, you know, to this great film on tonight at the Malco Forest Hill Cinema Grill in Germantown. Giving honor to whom honor is due. Yeah, recognizing W.E.B. 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
18: 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I really, really like listening to old school music. 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But let's see, all my God kids love Taylor Swift so much. Like, you have to hear the way that they sing this song. They're like, you have to listen, Gma, to the song. And look, and can I buy it? And can I get it? So it's definitely some Taylor Swift happening around me going on. And she's super cool. I also really appreciate the way that she writes music and plays music and everything. So she's dope. I like A$AP Rocky. I like A$AP Ferg, too. So, yeah, there's a lot of things I'm into.
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0: power of life and death is in your tongue. 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

0: Lord on earth as it is in heaven. 95.7 Hallelujah FM, Memphis's inspiration station. I'm Kim Harper Johnson. It's been a marvelous Monday.
1: Kim Harper Johnson, this is Jerry Thomas. I want to say good morning, and I wanted to, I have a testimony.
0: Okay.
1: I prayed this morning and asked God to please let Kim Harper Johnson come on today because she's so encouraging, and the Lord blessed me with you today to listen to you and the words from you and everything, encouragement. So you be encouraged, and I love you, Kim. Bye-bye.
0: Oh, bye-bye. Love you, Miss Thomas. Thank you. Wow, I tell you, you're all encouraging us. 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

0: Mercy. Surely goodness and mercy will follow us all the days of our lives. Oh, blessed assurance. 95.7 Hallelujah FM. I'm Kim Harper Johnson. Bishop Larry D. Charter's got a hit you don't want to miss. It's straight ahead for you. Also, Travis Green, Intentional. We are 1 week away from Memorial Day. Yeah, always falls on the last Monday of May. This year, May 25th. And you know, while Memorial Day serves as the unofficial kickoff to summer, this federal holiday is a solemn tribute to U.S. military personnel who died while serving in the armed forces. And you know, that's what we do. We're going to celebrate. Now, originally, Decoration Day, that's what Memorial Day used to be called. The holiday was first established after the Civil War to honor fallen soldiers by decorating their graves with flowers and flags. So certainly we do want to remember those military personnel who died while in service. Memorial Day is 1 week from today, May 25th, 95.7.
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1: 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It's

Jesus says, prove me now. If I won't open up the windows of heaven, pour you out a blessing you don't have room enough to receive. 95.7 Hallelujah FM. Have your way, Lord. It's a marvelous Monday. I'm Kim Harper Johnson, and it is the lunch hour for most. But you know what? If you're hungry, I've got some spiritual food for your soul later this hour. So get your Bibles ready, all right? We've got Rodney Bryant. He's a keeper. 95.7.

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0: texting while driving, all right? Got Doug Williams on the way, living testimony, William Murphy, double. Well, this Thursday, May 21st, is the last day of school for students in Memphis Shelby County Schools for the 2025-2026 academic school year. I tell you, you know, the school year officially concluding on this day following the completion of spring semester exams. And I tell you, didn't the school year pass by? We're going to be praying for a wonderfully blessed summer for our Memphis Shelby County schools and the teachers and the students and parents and guardians everywhere. This Thursday, May 21st, that's the last day, 95.7.
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11: Here's what you've made popular by getting your stream on. 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Rooster on HBO Max hangs in at 8, with Euphoria on HBO Max up 1 to 7. Margo's Got Money Troubles on Apple TV, which just got renewed for a second season, is in at 6. At 5 is the premiere of another Yellowstone spinoff, Dutton Ranch, on Paramount Plus. And in at 4 is the mystery horror From on MGM Plus. The Boys on Amazon Prime Video remains at 3 this week. Debuting at 2 is Off Campus on Amazon Prime Video. And holding on to the top spot for a third straight week is the new mystery Widow's Bay on Apple TV, your number one streamed show.
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12: 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Bishop Brown wrote this song for me. Hallelujah.

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I'm Kim Harper Johnson. 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Uh-huh. 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

The Lord is my portion, says my soul. Hallelujah. Sold out to Jesus. Nobody but him. 95.7 Hallelujah FM. I'm Kim Harper Johnson. Yes, it's a marvelous Monday. Yes, it's May 18th. And yes, got some spiritual food for your soul. Are you hungry? Man will not live by bread alone, but with every word that proceed out of the mouth of God. Get your Bibles ready. Spiritual food for your soul is straight ahead. Right now, the Clark Sisters, Mariah Carey, Jesus I Do, 95.7.

0: Lord, make me a vessel unto honor, sanctified in meat, for your good and perfect use. Jesus, I do surrender all to you. 95.7 Hallelujah FM. I'm Kim Harper Johnson. Got Joshua's Troop on the way. The Reverend Al Green, the Lord will make a way somehow. Well, listen, it's time for some spiritual food for your soul. Got your Bible? Wonderful. If not, go get it. God's word is a lamp unto our feet. It's a light unto our path. What a blessing it is to be able to read and know God's word for yourself. Amen. Read Isaiah chapter 60, verse 22. Isaiah chapter 60, verse 22. God's word will not return void. No, it won't return empty. His word will fill, heal, and reveal. Get your Bible. Read. Meditate. Study for yourself what is written. It's spiritual food for your soul. 95.7 Hallelujah FM.
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be conformed to this world, but be transformed with the renewing of your minds in Christ Jesus. 95.7 Hallelujah FM. I'm Kim Harper Johnson. Be sure to check out Tracy Bethay this afternoon, 3 p.m. until 7 p.m. And of course, Tracy will have the gospel truth in gospel news, honey. Don't you miss it right here, 95.7 Hallelujah FM.

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0: Stand still and know that He is God. God is in control. 95.7 Hallelujah FM. You better know it. Kim Harper Johnson, marvelous Monday to you. How you doing? All right now. All right. You know I'm praying for you, right? In the mighty and matchless name of Jesus, be healed, be delivered, and be set free. Always pray for one another. Pray without ceasing. Listen, we've got more to keep you uplifted and inspired. Of course we do. Got Bishop T.D. Jakes. Let's just praise the Lord. Dwayne Woods, let go. Well, as you know, 1 week from today is Memorial Day, a day specifically reserved for those who lost their lives while serving in the U.S. military. But you know, it's also the unofficial kickoff to summer. So a huge travel. The numbers will be high. Over 40 million Americans typically travel 50 miles or more from their homes for the long weekend, making traffic incredibly heavy. So be mindful of that, especially if you got those road trips coming up this weekend, Memorial Day weekend, 95.7.
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Cast your burdens upon the Lord. He will sustain you. God will never suffer the righteous to be moved. Hallelujah. I'm Kim Harper Johnson, 95.7 Hallelujah FM. What a blessing it is to be here with you on your station for inspiration and your station to win in the $1,000 blessing. 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

God will never, ever put no more on you than you can bear. We serve a God who cares. 95.7 Hallelujah FM. I'm Kim Harford Johnson. It's May 18th. Is that somebody's birthday? Is it your birthday? Well, you know what? I got a gift from me to you. Yes, I do. It's on the way. You keep it right here for that.

0: Yeah.
1: It's the Lord's doing. And you know, it's marvelous in our eyes. Ah, to God be the glory. 95.7 Hallelujah FM. I'm Kim Harper Johnson with you. Got John P. Key, the Prince of Gospel. Yeah, Jesus is real. It's May 18th. Is it your birthday? Ah, let me help you celebrate. Happy birthday to you. Happy birthday to you. Happy birthday and many more. Ah, yeah, something short and sweet, you know, like a good old slice of birthday cake. It's my gift from me to you. Yes, it's from my heart. You are welcome. Whatever your celebration may be, promotion, taking a trip, vacation, or maybe you're celebrating because it's Monday. Well, this is the day that the Lord has made. Rejoice and be glad in it. And again, I say, rejoice. 95.7, Hallelujah FM.
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0: new territory on this battlefield for the Lord. And Brown Missionary Baptist Church in South Haven, Mississippi is equipping believers, evangelizing sinners, and boldly proclaiming the gospel of Jesus Christ.
1: 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You need the Lord. 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
2: 2 Peter chapter 2, verses 17 through 22 from the New Living Translation. These words are recorded therein. These people are as useless as dried up springs or as mist blown away by the wind. They are doomed to blackest darkness. They brag about themselves with empty, foolish boasting. With an appeal to twisted sexual desires, they lure back into sin those who have barely escaped from a lifestyle of deception. They promise freedom, but they themselves are slaves of sin and corruption. For you are a slave to whatever controls you. And when people escape from the wickedness of the world by knowing our Lord and Savior Jesus Christ, and then get tangled up and enslaved by sin again, they are worse off than before. It would be better if they had never known the way to righteousness than to know it and then reject the command and that they were given to live a holy life. They prove the truth of this proverb. A dog returns to its vomit. And another says, a washed pig returns to the mud. I want to preach about this morning from this subject, game plan. A mama's warning. Game plan, a mama's warning. Stop! No! Don't you do that. Don't you go there. Read this. Eat your greens. Don't touch that. Mamas were full of warnings. Oh, brothers and sisters, anybody else remember your mama's warning? If you don't mind, those that are watching, those that are here, why don't you drop it in the comment line, your mama and the warning that your mama gave you. I want to use it a little bit later in the message. But even when I started pastoring Brown at the ripe old age of 19, mama was still giving me warnings. Mama told me, boy, don't mess up your name. Because it's the only thing you got. And when you lose it, it's so hard to get back. Mama said, when you go up to that church, don't you take nothing. You better ask for whatever you get. Matter of fact, mama said, live what you preach. Practice what you preach. Oh, brothers and sisters, mamas were full of warnings. And yet, if we be honest with ourselves, oftentimes we did not heed mama's warning. Sometimes her warning went in one ear and right out the other. Matter of fact, we have the bruises and the bumps and the babies to prove that we didn't always listen. But that's what I love about Peter, y'all, this morning. Peter has put on his mama hat, and Peter is warning the people. Peter is letting them know, I'm not going to be here always, and I need to leave you with some truth that will be there even when I'm gone. Matter of fact, I want to give you a game plan on being successful. 2 Peter chapter 1, verse 13 through 15. That's what Peter said. And it is only right that I should keep on reminding you as long as I live. For our Lord Jesus Christ has shown me that I must soon leave this earthly life. So I will work hard to make sure you always remember these things after I'm gone. So that's what I want to hang my hat on this morning, Brown, that since mama's warnings is for our protection and progression and not to cause us pain, listen and obey.
3: Oh, so oftentimes we thought mama was being a killjoy. We thought mama was restricting us from really going out there and living our lives the way that we wanted to. But mama was simply trying to warn us for our own protection and progression. Y'all remember some of those warnings? I mean, Sherry Mack, it was Mother Freddie Mack that told Sherry Mack, listen, don't you let the street light catch you outside that door. Anybody else remember some of Mama's warning? Mama told us, when you get over up their house, you ain't hungry. And you better not get over there looking at that food talking about, Mama told us a hard head makes a soft behind. She told us if you stay out late and party, you can get up early and go to church. You better watch your mouth. If you lie down with dogs, you'll get up with. Mama said you better come home at a decent hour because the only thing open after 10 o'clock is Crystal. And don't say it, don't say it. And if you up north, White Castle. Listen, mama was full of warnings. But these were not to hinder you, but they were to help us. These were not to keep us from having our fun. Rather, it was to keep us from what's fatal. And so today, brothers and sisters, we ought to listen to the warnings that Peter is giving us in 2 Peter chapter 2. We ought to listen and obey the warnings that our mama has given us. Here's what Peter tells us. Listen and avoid destruction. I call this fat meat is greasy. That was one of mama's main thing, fat meat. Boy, you don't believe fat meat is greasy. Matter of fact, mama said, when I get on you, I'm going to make you think of old and new. Mama was saying, you got to listen if you want to avoid the destruction in this life. 2 Peter chapter 2, verse 17. These people, and he's talking about these false teachers, are as useless as dried up springs or as mist blown away by the wind. They are doomed to blackest darkness. I'm glad Peter didn't sugarcoat things. Peter wanted them to know that, first of all, you're going to have false teachers out there. That's what he says in verse 1, that there was false teachers in the Old Testament, and they're going to be false teachers even today. Peter said these false teachers are living a filthy lifestyle, verse 2. And then he said they are going after and spreading some fake lies in verse 3. Brothers, we still have false teachers. Sisters, we still have false teachers on the internet. Listen, you can't believe everything that you see. Young folk, just because TikTok says it, it ain't true. And yet, what Peter makes us plain is they want your money. They want your money, 2 Peter chapter 2, verse 3. In their greed, they will make up clever lies to get hold of your money. But God condemned them long ago, and their destruction will not be delayed. Not only do they want your money, but they want your morality. We are living in a day and time. We wonder why we live in this sex-craved society. 2 Peter chapter 2, verse 18. Look what it says. They brag about themselves with empty, foolish boasting, with an appeal to twisted sexual desires. They lure back into sin those who have barely escaped from a lifestyle of deception. How sad it is that we live in a time where people are saying any and everything goes. They want your morality. They want your money. And somebody raised a question. They said, well, you've been talking a whole lot about being holy and being perfect, and yet nobody can be perfect. Let me just make this plain, brothers and sisters. In the New Testament, when it talks about being perfect, that word perfect there means complete. And so he's not saying that we are sinless, but he is saying we ought to be sinning less. We ought to be complete and growing in spiritual maturity. Stuff that you used to do, you ought not still be doing the same old thing, because in Christ Jesus, you are a new creature. Old things are being passed away, and all things have become brand new. They want your money. They want your morality. And then, brothers and sisters, they want to be your master. In 2 Peter chapter 2, verse 19, they promise freedom, but they themselves are slaves of sin and corruption. For you are a slave to whatever controls you. Oh, brothers and sisters, if we want a game plan for living a successful life, we need to simply avoid the destruction of getting caught up in the sinful things around us. And so here's what Peter is telling us today. Here's what Mama was teaching us. Play between the lines. That's a game plan for success. Play between the lines. When you step out of bounds, it might not cause you just a foul. It might cost you your very life. The Bible teaches us that we don't get away with sin. 2 Peter chapter 2, verse 10, he is especially hard on those who follow their own twisted sexual desire and who despise authority. Judgment will come to the disobedient. Brothers and sisters, when we mess up and God forgive us and we go right back to the same old stuff, he said it would have been better for you not to even hear the truth to begin with, because to hear it and to know it and to go back to it is like a dog returning to its vomit. Somebody this morning need to stop returning to your vomit. Somebody needs this morning need to stay out the hog pen. God has saved you. God has cleansed you. It is now time to play between the lines.
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0: 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I'm Kim Harper Johnson. 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

What is impossible with me and you, not with God. With God, A-L-L, all things are possible. Fix it, Jesus. 95.7 Hallelujah FM. I'm Kim Harper Johnson with a brief shout out. That's what it's all about. You know, I love giving honor to whom honor is due, to the Greater Memphis Chamber and the Cooper Young Garden Club. They recently had a ribbon cutting for the all new Hello Strip. Well, this marked the completion of the Southern Avenue Beautification Project in the historic Midtown neighborhood. And for the past 4 years, the Cooper Young Garden Club has nurtured 5 blocks of plants as part of an effort to eliminate blight from the neighborhood. So congratulations. Quick shout out. That's what it's all about. Giving honor to whom honor is due. The Greater Memphis Chamber, Cooper Young Garden Club. Way to go. Way to represent in the 901. 95.7 Hallelujah.

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Bless the Lord, oh my soul, and all that is within me. Bless his holy name. Lord, we love you. 95.7 Hallelujah FM. I'm Kim Harper Johnson. On this marvelous Monday, listen, reach out to a family member you know lives alone. 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All right, family is important. All right, make it a priority today. Listen, we got Reverend Jasper Williams. I am the way, 95.7. Come on, put your hands.

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0: Blessed in the city, blessed in the field, blessed when we come and when we go. 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Listen out for the key word at the top of the hour. It's been a pure blessing, a pleasure, and as always, a ball. I'm Kim Harper Johnson. Yes, love being with you on a marvelous Monday, reminding you that we serve a promise keeper. And according to God's word, all of his promises are yea and amen. Here's one. We know that God calls us all things to work together for good to those that love God, to those that are called according to his purpose. No matter what you're facing, good or bad, it's all good. In the end, we win. It's God's promise. Yay. 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

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You know it looks good on you. 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Got some Tamela Mann on the way. Here's a classic from Walter Hawkins, and be grateful.

0: I'm Tracy Bethay. Glad to be in your company on this beautifully blessed Monday. Yeah, back in the workplace. We thank God for employment. And I hope you had a wonderful, safe, and blessed weekend. A lot of graduations. I'm hearing about 16 graduations in Memphis over the weekend. I'll be shouting out a few, and you can shout out your loved one by going to the talkback feature on the iHeartRadio app. Push the little red microphone and shout them out. On the way, music from Richard Smallwood at the table. Got some Reuben Studdard, That's Why I Love Him Like I Do. Jill Scott is standing by, and the latest single from EJ Fields with Mercy Endureth.
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20: This is Tony, and yeah, he's a bank robber. Turns out, he was really, really good at it. He robbed 30 banks in about a year.
21: We just can't seem to catch the guy. We're always just right behind him, you know?
20: But what really hooked me about Tony's story was why he started robbing banks in the first place. Because Tony was a family man, doing great. Clear sky for miles. But then, while Tony was playing roller hockey with his work buddies, he took a nasty fall and hurt his back.
22: I literally couldn't even get out of bed.
20: So his family doctor wrote him a prescription.
23: Oxycontin.
22: It was like a miracle drug.
20: Purdue Pharma's powerful painkiller seemed to work like magic until it took over his life.
22: Oxycontin destroyed my life. And I accept full responsibility for the

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Hey, Stacey Mayfield, Reverend Stacey Mayfield loves that song. Reuben Studdard, Dietrich Haddon, and Mary Mary, that's why I love them like I do. I'm Tracy Bethay, glad to be in your company. And don't forget, we are in the final week of the $1,000 blessing. That's right. Listen up, saints. When you hear that keyword, it comes up around the top of the hour every Monday through Friday. This is the final week. 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

0: Yes, Lord, we thank you for your mercy that endureth forever. I'm Tracy Bethay, glad to be in your company. Happy Monday to you and yours. Well, graduation season is here. 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
1: I want to say congratulations to my little sister, Jamira, going to high school, ninth grade. She pushing with her 3.0 GPA.
0: Come on, Jamira, 3.0 GPA. That's what I'm talking about. Well, congratulations going on to high school. I love it. Yes, if you've got a loved one that has graduated, I know there were about 16 graduations yesterday. Here in Memphis, and I know Southwind. I was downtown at the National Civil Rights Museum yesterday broadcasting live, and I saw students from Southwind High School. They graduated. Yeah, I saw them. But also I know Whitehaven High School had a graduation. So shout out to the classes of 2026. And yeah, push a little red microphone and shout out your loved one. You never know. You could be the next person you hear on the radio. Coming up, another chance at $1,000 when you hear that keyword. 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
4: 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I'm Bishop Brandon B. Porter. 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It's going to be explosive. This is an incredible week as we get ready for Pentecost Sunday. Yes, as we're leading up into Pentecost Sunday, Holy Week, this is an exciting time for us to get ready to receive the power of God and even more of it, because the Bible says it's one baptism but many feelings. That's right, many feelings. I want to encourage you to ask God to do it all over again for you. Listen, we've got a shut-in schedule. That is a service, all-night service on Friday night. That is May the 22nd at 7 p.m. and we'll be there until Saturday morning at 7 p.m. praying, fasting, pleading the blood of Jesus Christ, interceding in behalf of you, your families, the city of Memphis, our state, and our nation, just trusting God, even praying for ministries all over the globe. I want you to join in with us if you can, to be with us. It won't be streamed. We're going to be in prayer, in session, and I invite you to join in with us. If you can't be there the whole time, then find what hours or moments that you can come in and join with us, and our security will let you in and out of that worship experience at our 5151 Winchester Road location. Don't forget also Pentecost Sunday. Oh, it's going to be a time in God. I've got a word for you. You know, I love ministering on the Holy Spirit and, of course, praying for you to receive the power of God in your life. 9:30 a.m. is our morning worship service at our 5151 Winchester Road location, and then the second service at 12:30 back at the North Campus. And then Sunday night, we've got that dynamic season prophet of God, Prophet Charles Buchanan, all the way from Mobile, Alabama. Oh, we called him the bullseye prophet because he doesn't miss through the strength of God. I'm telling you, you want to receive what God's going to have to say to you and do with you in this one-night revival on the 24th. That is Pentecost Sunday night at 7 p.m. So we got Sunday morning. I'll be ministering, and we're believing God, passing out bottles of oil, prayer cloths, and believing God for what he's going to do in your life. Come and receive the power and get your gifts stirred in the strength of God on Pentecost Sunday. Hey, don't forget, the very next Sunday is our fifth Sunday. We call it One Location Sunday. It's Civic Sunday. That's right, Civic Sunday. We'll be joining in on the fifth Sunday. We're inviting all civic leaders, whatever capacity you serve in, whether you're in the law enforcement for the state of Tennessee, that's right, or you're the mayors, or you're in our city council, county commissioners, your judges, and what have you, especially city workers, administratively, even MLG and W, various capacities, but wherever you work within the city of Memphis, I want to invite you. We want to salute you and celebrate you for the great job you're doing. Please come and be with us on that Sunday at 9:30. That's at our 5151 Winchester Road location, only one location, on the fifth Sunday. And I wanted you to gather. We got some munches for you, too, after church. So come on and have a great time with us. I want to give special gifts to you, and I need you to RSVP right away. You can call the church and let us know as well, 901-542-5255. Or go to our website, and you'll see a QR code where you can click that code and RSVP. Let us know that you're going to be there. We'll have some extra things just in case you couldn't get through, but I hope to see you. I'm Bishop Porter. Enjoy the Word of God. We're going to share with you right now
5: about how mothers are protecting their potential. Say that, protecting their potential. They're meaning the children that you're raising, because you are the protector. Say that, protecting their potential. There's so much to be said and to be shared. This is a powerful Mother's Day text, because it teaches us, especially about leadership in mothers, it teaches us that before Moses ever became a deliverer publicly, somebody had to protect his potential privately. Amen, somebody. And there's so much that you'll be able to do, and you have to do, mothers. It's a great task upon you. Amen. And you all are the brains of many of our families, and because women are smart. Brothers, say amen. Amen. Amen. They are smart and creative, and we're thankful for motherhood. Say amen. Amen. My dad used to say that if all the women left the world, his next song would be, "I Won't Be Back, I Won't Be Back No More." Because you are important to who we are, amen? Because without you, there's no us. We came from you. Moses was born during a season of danger, oppression, sounds like now, of course, and governmental attacks against male Hebrew children. In the middle of a death decree, his mother saw destiny. What is that death decree? Because Pharaoh had announced that he wanted the king had announced he wanted all of these male children to be killed. Amen. He wanted these male children to be annihilated. He wanted them to be taken away. So in Pharaoh's utterance of this, and I was reading and teaching some of this earlier in the week, but he's sent this decree. Notice he says, keep the girls, but kill all of the boys because of the threat of the Israelite sons, which is somewhat similar today of the threat of young black boys in America now. And I know many people preach against abortion, and I'm one of those as well, but there's more than one way to kill a child. Amen, somebody. Sometimes you kill them socially before you kill them physically. And you have stigmas placed on them and stereotype them so that they are threats seemingly wherever they go, and thus their lives are put in the balances. So the Bible says that comes to Moses' mother, she saw him, that he was a goodly child. Somebody say that, goodly child. I'm sorry, say it again, say goodly child. And that word suggests that he was marked, he was special, favored, purposeful, and set apart by God. You got to know the gifts and abilities that are on your children. Say that, I must know the gifts and abilities that are on my children. Now, what are you saying, Bishop? I'm saying that because the scripture says, train up a child in the what? How are you going to do that if you don't know which way he should go? So you have to have discernment. You got to pay attention. She saw her child. You got to see your children. Sometimes we're so busy in the mirror looking at ourselves, we miss the kids. Have you ever seen mothers dressed to the nine and the children look like who did it and what for? you got your hair fixed and you bought enough of it to give her some of it. Amen. Spread it out. What about the children, right? Amen. And so give it an overflow, whatever that means. But you can't overlook them. You have to look at them. Is that right? And so his mother had to notice him. Jochebed is her name. Jochebed, it means the Lord is glory. Say that, the Lord is glory. She recognized there was something on Moses' life worth protecting. And I'm wondering if that's the case for us. And young people have to know, and mothers and fathers, you have to have discipline for your children, and you have to have parameters. You have to have rules and regulations. If you don't have rules and regulations, then that almost says you don't care. You don't care about their future. You don't. That's and please, young people that are here and even that may be listening, don't be offended when your parents have rules and regulations. That means they care. When they tell you can't go to everybody's house and you can't eat everybody's food and you can't, you know, talk on the phone all night long. Say amen, somebody. Can't have anybody over at the house when I'm not there and those kinds of things. I know you got friends that just run wild and so on, but it's okay, parents, to have rules in your house. Because what are the rules going to do? They're going to protect their potential, their possibility, what they can be. And I don't know about you, but I want my kids to have a future beyond mine. How many of you parents, men and women, want your children to do more, have more than you?
4: Hello, friends. I'm Bishop Brandon Porter. That's all we can share with you. The Word of God, I pray it bless you, though, in a very special way. Please know you can go to our Facebook pages or YouTube pages. That's GCTCOGIC. And ring that bell so you can subscribe and always hear the full messages that we share on the radio, as well as go to our Facebook pages for Greater Community Temple or yours truly, Bishop Brandon B. Porter, and you could see the entire services and worship there with us on any sermon or service that you've been enjoying on these radio programs. Hey, listen, this is a wonderful month of May, and we had great Mother's Day, and also the National Men's Conference rally came through. Oh, it was great as well. Let me tell you, though, this week, leading up now to Pentecost Sunday, I said it on the first part of this broadcast, but I need you to join in with us. It's going to be a Pentecost revival. Myself, along with Prophet Charles Buchanan, are joining together in this dynamic revival.

0: We ain't playing. That's music from Brent Jones and Praise in the Choir Stand. Did you get your praise on yesterday at church? I know we did. Yeah, Praise in the Choir Stand. I'm Tracy Bethay. So delighted to be in your company. Still to come, we got more of your favorite gospel hits, but also you've got time to enter this hour's nationwide keyword. 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

0: That's music from Luther Barnes and God's Grace. I'm Tracy, but they're glad to be in your company. Don't forget, it's Sherry Mackey. Yeah, in your early morning praise party weekdays, the fun begins at 6 a.m. Here's Yolanda Adams and blessings.
1: Donna, pray for us. I speak blessings of health, blessings

0: Yes, it's all right to get your praise on and have a good time. I'm Tracy Bethay, so glad to be in your company. Now listen, you may want to keep that umbrella with you this week. A small chance of rain, 30% chance, although you may have seen some rain today in your area. But the rest of the week, particularly tomorrow, Tuesday and Wednesday, we've got 60 and 80% chance of rain with the highs in the mid 80s. I have 90 on today. So be sure that you just wrap up. We want you to be safe and be careful out there. Coming up, I've got your birthdays.
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0: Hallelujah. That is music from the choir master Ricky Dillard with Tiff Joy and Release. I believe there's a blessing all over you. Do you receive it? I receive mine. I'm Tracy Bethay, glad to be in your company. A beautifully blessed day to you and yours. We've got some birthdays to celebrate on this 18th day of May. Happy birthday to Dexter D. Walker. Cardell Booker is celebrating on today. Gospel recording artist Otis Kemp is celebrating. Al Wash, happy birthday to you. Happy heavenly birthday, Matthew Mitchell. Felicia Jones is celebrating on today, along with Paris Smith. Mary Taylor, happy birthday to you. Also, Caree Gray is celebrating on today. Kennedy Wright, happy birthday. Also, Paula Weber is celebrating, along with Kimberly Nicole, Pamela Fletcher Porter. And maybe you've got a birthday or an anniversary on today. Listen, we just want to say blessings to you from 95.7 Hallelujah FM.
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24: 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Bishop Brown wrote this.

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Got that Lisa Noel Smith and the Brown Singers on the way. Here's music from Norman Hutchins and Battlefield on 95.7.

0: It's all right to get your praise on with 95.7 Hallelujah FM. Ooh, I can see you in your cars. I can see you with your earbuds in right now. Listen to that song. You just got to get a step. I'm sorry. However you can do it in your car, you're bouncing. One hand in the air. Yeah. God keeps his promises. I'm Tracy Bethea. Glad to be in your company. That is a number one song. And I do believe that this song will win Song of the Year for the Stellar Awards. It is that. And I'm not just saying that because Lisa is from Memphis. I just know the pulse of the song around the world, the impact that it's had now and beyond radio, streaming, digital. So, yeah. And we're pulling for Lisa. They're in several categories this year, and rightfully so, they should win. Yeah. Headed over to the Talkback feature on the iHeartRadio app. Who's checking in on today?
1: Good afternoon, Miss Tracy Bethea. You play my song. Thank you so much. May you have a blessed day. Mother Dorothy joins from Dallas, Texas. Love you.
0: Now, listen to Mother Dorothy from Dallas, Texas. Dorothy says, that's my song. Got excited. Yes, so congratulations, Lisa Noel Smith and the Brown Singers. Yes, another great gospel hit. On the way, music from BB and CC Winans. Got some Andre Crouch featuring Marvin Winans, Let the Church Say Amen. Kiara Sheard Kelly is on the way, and the latest single from PJ Morton with Mercy.
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God has spoken. Let the church say amen. I'm Tracy Bethay. Glad to be in your company. Got a classic from Douglas Miller on the way. Here's Kiara Sheard Kelly with Miracles.

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We are too. 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

It's music from Douglas Miller and my soul. Yes, thoughts, will, and emotions are anchored in the Lord. I'm Tracy Bethay, glad to be in your company. Got the gospel truth and gospel news, honey, coming up next. But first, it's PJ Morton and Mercy.

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1: Today in the Gospel Truth and Gospel News, honey, the Andrew J. Young Foundation is proud to announce a historic milestone. The city of Atlanta has officially approved the ground lease for the future home of the Andrew Young International Institute for Peace and Reconciliation. In a unanimous vote, the Atlanta City Council authorized the lease of approximately 2.77 acres of city-owned land in Rodney Cook Senior Park in Vine City, which marks a significant first step toward bringing this transformative vision to life. For decades, Ambassador Young has stood at the intersection of courage and conviction. From his leadership in the civil rights movement alongside Dr. Martin Luther King Jr. to his service as U.S. Ambassador to the United States and Mayor of Atlanta, the Institute will serve as a global hub for education, dialogue, and action that brings together students, leaders, and communities to advance peaceful solutions to the world's most pressing challenges. It will also house exhibitions, archives, and programming that preserve Ambassador Young's legacy while inspiring future generations to carry it forward. The city's approval of this land is the first step in what will become a permanent space dedicated to honoring a man whose life's works has expanded the boundaries of freedom and opportunity for people across the globe. Wow, this is amazing. I'm Tracy Bethea. And that's a look at the Gospel Truth and Gospel News, honey.
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Bishop T.D. Jakes featuring Vicki Winans is coming up. But first, it's Tasha Cobbs Leonard and John Legend with Church.

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0: Get your praise on with 95.7 Hallelujah FM. That is Tina and Erica, better known as Mary Mary, and go get your blessing. Gotta say congratulations to one half of Mary Mary, and that's Erica Campbell. She and her husband, Warren Campbell, renewed their wedding vows over the weekend in Los Angeles, and the dress was amazing. Everything. A beautiful bride again, as we should say. So congratulations to Erica and Warren. I'm Tracy Bidet. Glad to be in your company. Thanks so much for hanging out with me on today. I pray that something was said or played to uplift your spirits, keep you happy, keep you smiling just to make it through this day. Before we get out of here, how about we wind down from work? Here's what I want you to know, that your work matters. I know many of you have gotten off work, and yeah, I'm speaking about, you know, where you work, but all of the work that you do as a mother, as a friend in your community, your sister girl, as a daughter, all of your work matters. Every day that you decide to show up, even when it's hard and you don't feel like it, I want you to know that you are making a difference. Now you let that minister to your hearts, and thanks so much for listening.
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